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You know, growing up in the 90s, you always have favorite songs. And almost every song that we play right here on iHeart 90s is my favorite song. Especially this one, TLC, No Scrubs.

You know, back in the 90s, I had a room locker mate. 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Yeah. Locker mate? Oh my gosh. I'm tweaking. His name was Gary. This was his favorite song right here. Extreme, more than

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Hey, we're halfway through this work week, right? We're going to be at the weekend soon. Just a few more days. Hi there, it is iHeart 90s. I got a tag team. Whoop, there it is, coming up after Casey and JoJo. This is All My Life.

0: text to win. Hi there. This is iHeart 90s. My name is Natalia. We just gave you a keyword so that you can win your way into the iHeart Radio Music Festival. You can win tickets to both nights of the show and $1,000. All right. The keyword was music. M-U-S-I-C, music, because we're going to see some good music in Las Vegas. 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Next chance is coming up 5 p.m. Eastern. 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LaBouche and Semisonic next.
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0: it. I think I just found my new favorite TV show and I haven't even watched it yet. Hi there. This is Natalia hanging out with you. This is iHeart 90s. Coming to Apple Plus TV is a TV show starring Matthew McConaughey and Woody Harrelson. Have you seen this? Okay, so basically they made this comedy series and they're playing themselves, or an exaggerated version of themselves. And it is based off the rumor that they could be half brothers. And this is the rumor that started while they were on vacation in Greece together. They realized, you know, we really have, you know, similar mannerisms. We kind of look alike. And Matthew's mother, Kay, suddenly mentioned that she knew Woody's father, Charles Harrelson, in West Texas around the time that Matthew was conceived. Now, I don't know if the two have ever taken a DNA test. Apparently, they haven't. But this is just really, really interesting. And now there is a comedy series. It's called Brothers, and it's coming next month to Apple Plus TV. We all have to watch this. It's going to be so good. All right, stay right here. Coming up on the way, Hootie and the Blowfish next.
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So a moment ago, I was talking about that new show that is going to be with Matthew McConaughey and Woody Harrelson called Brothers. And I just read that there has been no DNA test to prove whether or not Matthew McConaughey and Woody Harrelson are half brothers. And it's because Matthew says he's a little hesitant. He said, you know, I want to respect the man who did raise me and I love him so much. And I don't know how that would make me feel if it wasn't his biological father. Hey, man, I'm right there with you. I would feel the same way.

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Yo, how crazy is that story with the owner of the 49ers and getting arrested? 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It just seems... 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What about the owners as well, right? Tell me your opinion. 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

play You've Got Movie. Gonna give you three actors. You tell me the movie. All right, the actors in this 90s film are Kevin Costner, Robin Wright, and Paul Newman. The answer? Two songs. Stay right here. I Heart 90s.

0: It is iHeart 90s. This is Natalia hanging out with you. And we just played You've Got Movie. This is where I gave you a few actors from a 90s film and you tell me what the movie is. So the actors I gave you were Kevin Costner, Robin Wright, and Paul Newman. The answer to this was Message in a Bottle. Do you remember this one? Okay, so Message in a Bottle is actually a novel written by Nicholas Sparks. And let me tell you, I love a good Nicholas Sparks film. And this was one of them. Yeah, I remember reading this book. I didn't see the movie first. I read the book and then I went back and watched the film. But who doesn't love Kevin Costner and Robin Wright and Paul Newman? I mean, that is an all-star cast right there. So if you feel a little sentimental, you want a little Kevin Costner in your life, go watch Message in a Bottle. All right, Christina Aguilera and Counting Crows, they're next.
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right, stay right here. Coming up on The Way For You, going to do Poison from BBD. Also got Crush, Jennifer Page. And speaking of Crush, has there ever been something that you've done to impress a crush? One time I bought a round of drinks at a bar thinking it would make me look like the cool girl. That bill was high at the time. But what did you do? Send me a message on our TalkBack mic button. Look, the little red microphone button right there. What did you do to impress a crush? All right, this is Wildflowers on iHeart 90s.

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Please let me know on the Talkback Mic button. I want to hear these stories. It's Edwin McCain. I'll be

it. Stay right here because in just a bit, we are going to give you a new keyword for another chance to win your way into the iHeartRadio Music Festival. You know, we just added the Smashing Pumpkins and Sierra. Huge. This lineup just got even better. Benson Boone is also going to be there. Goo Goo Dolls, Kimmy Chesney, Snoop Dogg, Weezer. Stay right here. Your chance to win and $1,000 comes up.

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1: 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We regulate any stealing of his property. 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

0: 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Well, then make sure to text the word Vegas to 200-200. Yeah, that's what this keyword, this hour's keyword is. It's Vegas. Just quickly send a text over, like I said, to 200-200, and you will have a chance to win. And we're going to throw in an extra $1,000 spending cash. So this is something you definitely don't want to miss out on. Again, text it 200-200. Keyword is Vegas. Let's go together. All right, Spin Doctors and TLC next.
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All right, for you Big Brother fans out there, like myself, new episode tonight. It's getting good. It's a good season so far. I like it. The icons, though, they're running away with it. I'll tell you that much for sure. All right, Ricky Martin and Cranberries coming up next on iHeart 90s.

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